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Her song, Another Sad Love Song, is her first solo single in 1993. And what's really clever about this song, the way it was written, is the radio itself is making the breakup much harder. 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

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The song I Wanna Be Rich from 1990 from Calloway asks a very direct question that has no hidden meaning. But what if money was not a limitation in life? What would it look like? That's the whole meaning behind I Wanna Be Rich, 90s.

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25: Tucson weather.
0: It's 93 degrees in Tucson. Tonight's low is 75. Now tomorrow, more clouds in the area and a high of 90. By Thursday, we'll be up to a high of 93. Olivia Dean on 94.9 Mix FM. 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
0: Enjoy it while you can. Tonight's going to be a cool 75 degrees. Tomorrow, a high of 93, and Thursday, partly cloudy, a high of 92. Well, Taylor Swift, she got to write a song for her childhood heroes, Jesse, Woody, Buzz Lightyear. 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
1: You're here. The phone lines are open. 1-888-633-5452. 1-888-6-DELILAH if there's a request or a dedication you need to make.

0: Hi, good evening. Welcome. Who's this?
1: This is Jacob and Kenna, my sister.
0: Hi, Jacob and your sister. What can I do for you two tonight?
1: We are packing up and moving to our family compound.
0: Okay, who's going to be on the family compound besides you and Kenna, Jacob? Is this like parents bought land, cousins bought land? What's going on?
1: Grandparents own the land, and we're going to help them retire and take care of their land for them.
0: Oh, how I wish I had grandchildren like you. Because I have a whole lot of land, but not a whole lot of energy.
1: Well, I think they're lacking the energy, so that's what we're going to pick up.
0: Yep, I've got the land, but at this stage in life, don't have the energy. So I applaud you for saying, Grandma, Grandpa, we're on our way. We've got strong backs. We can build fences. We can hatch chickens. We can milk goats.
1: We're excited.
0: So what are we gonna do? Are you gonna like raise vegetables, chickens, geese?
1: We're actually gonna breed Maine Coons.
0: Maine Coon cats.
1: Yes. She's 5 months old, but we gotta wait till about a year to breed her.
0: Good luck. Have a wonderful time on the farm. Just be blessed, and I know your grandparents are thrilled.
2: They are.
1: Thank you.
2: And we are, too.
1: We are. I can't believe we got through to you.
0: Trust me, they are far more thrilled than you know.
1: That's awesome. Thank you.
0: All right. You guys have a great night. Thank you for calling.

0: Eyes of Faith makes stunningly good-looking eyeglasses. I should know, they're the only glasses I wear. 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One example, a 7-year-old boy was recently given new, much-needed eyeglasses. It's the first time ever this little boy could see the words on the chalkboard and in a book. 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Tonight's Delilah's Dilemma says, hi, Delilah. I have been friends with a wonderful guy for over 7 years, and recently I realized I'm in love with him. I've hinted multiple times that I'm open to dating, but either he doesn't get it or he doesn't feel the same way. It breaks my heart. Lately, he's been acting strange and seems to be avoiding me. I try to tell myself that if he doesn't love me back, then he doesn't love me back. Nothing I can do about it. But my heart disagrees and it hurts. I see him almost every day, so I can't avoid him or anything. What should I do, Delilah? Please help me from Luna. Luna, I will have my Mama Delilah words of advice coming up next. 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Hi, it's Delilah on 94.9 Mix FM. 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
0: 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She also gives you a blast of a playlist for your ride home, then hangs out with you till I come in at 7. I love listening to her as well. So much fun on my ride in. 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

0: Welcome. Welcome to your Talk About It Tuesday night. Two folks I want to talk about right off the bat. My granddaughter, Annie. Little sweet, cute, cuddly Annie turned sweet 16 today. I have a lot of beautiful, amazing, wonderful grandkids. But this girl has got the sweetest heart of any person I've ever been blessed to know. And little Annie, Bobanny, is sweet 16 today. And then Trey Jerome, my son, has a birthday today. Not quite as sweet as his niece, Annie, his birthday twin, but a good kid who's working really hard to build a beautiful life for him and his family. So happy birthday to those two. If you've got a birthday you want to celebrate, if you've got someone you want to give a shout out to that's turning sweet 16 or maybe a little older, call me 1-888-633-5452. 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
0: 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Let me play your love song for you two. 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

0: Hi, Kathleen. Who is on your heart on this summer eve?
1: His name's Jeff.
0: Jeff boyfriend, Jeff fiance, Jeff buddy. What's Jeff?
1: Just buddy right now.
0: Just buddy right now. But should he decide on one of these summer nights to invite you out and he took your hand as you were strolling by a lake, you really wouldn't complain.
1: Not at all.
0: And if while he was standing by the edge of the lake holding your hand looking at the moon, his lips accidentally bumped into yours, you really wouldn't.
1: I really wouldn't complain at all.
0: At all.
1: At all.
0: At all.
1: At all. At all. We've been buds for just about 3 years now.
0: Okay, enough with the buddy friend stuff. We got to let him know that he's really, really sweet.
1: Yeah, I wish he'd, you know, do something. Our schedules are so really, really rotten. It's we work all the time. I work 12-hour days that turn into sometimes 16 hours, and he's got a really crazy schedule too, so it's kind of hard to plan time together. But when we do, we have a great time. Our interests are the same, and I just, there's a spark for me, but I don't know whether there's one for him or not. How do I find out?
0: Well, you tell me what song you want me to play, then you call him and say, you gotta listen, you gotta listen.
1: Well, I know he's listening tonight.
0: What song would you like to hear?
1: Whatever you pick one.
0: Something very subtle.
1: Yes.
0: We want to be subtle here so he doesn't know that you're really gaga goo goo over him.
1: Exactly.
0: Okay, so I get it. I can be, I am as subtle as a bull in a china shop.
1: I love your show. Listen to it all the time.
0: Thank you. You have a great summer, and I hope you get to go for that walk along the lake.
1: I sure hope so, too.

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0: Be a part of your night. I'm here to talk to you, to listen to you, to share stories with you, your stories. Call me now. The phone lines are open at 1-888-633-5452.

0: Good evening. Who's on the phone line with me?
1: This is Joyce. I spoke to you about 2 years ago, and my husband asked me for a divorce.
0: And you're giggling, so you must be better off without him.
1: Well, here's the thing. I live in the basement of our house, and he lives upstairs, and we get along just fine. I mean, if you saw us out on the street, you wouldn't even know anything was wrong.
0: So you're now divorced and living in the same house?
1: No, we are not divorced.
0: You're still married, but living in separate parts of the house.
1: Correct. He is an amazing man, and I really don't have anything bad to say about him. He has basically paid all my medical bills and stuff, and he is just an amazing man. There's just really nothing negative to say about him. You know, I've heard you on the radio talking about how it takes two sometimes. Well, that's kind of what happened. I was not a very nice person, and I had a lot of mental issues, which are now being taken care of, and I've learned a lot about myself. So I was hoping you could pick out a song to show him how much I do appreciate him.
0: And what song can I play for this amazing man who has stood by your side through everything, it sounds like?
1: He has. And I would be honored if you could find something that just puts everything kind of in perspective and as a thank you.
0: I will do my best to find a song that says thank you for loving me when I couldn't love myself. And I hope the next chapter brings you so much joy and healing and peace.
1: You know, it's already begun. I've been in therapy and counseling sessions, and I'm doing way better than I had been.
0: God bless you, honey. Let me play a song for you.
1: Thank you, sweetie.

0: You know, a lot of people might not believe me when I say that every stinking night I love coming into my studio and working. A lot of people might not believe me when I say that every night I get calls from people that just touch my heart, that inspire me, that make me smile from ear to ear, sometimes make me cry with my whole heart. And in just a moment, I am going to share one of those smile from ear to ear conversations with a young woman that I can tell in just this brief conversation we had that she is such a good human being, such a loving human being, and she is going to change the world for good. Of that, I am sure. And I'm going to play a song for her good heart, and the one that's captured her heart. Stay tuned for that coming up next. 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

0: Hi, good evening. You've called the Delilah Show. Who is this?
1: Hi, Delilah. My name's Maria. I'm a longtime fan.
0: Hi, Maria. Are you always this chipper?
1: Yes.
0: I love that. I love your energy. What can I do for you tonight?
1: Thank you. I'm just calling because my boyfriend is going to law school, and I'm very proud of him. And I just wanted to, you know, kind of give him a shout out. But I would like if you were to pick the song, just because I'm such a longtime fan and, you know, I'm really excited to see him off. And yeah, I just kind of want to see what you might pick.
0: All right. What is his name again?
1: His name is Howard.
0: And how long have you and Howard been dating?
1: We've been dating for 2 years now, but we've known each other since high school.
0: So in high school, was he the kid that was on the debate team and always won?
1: Actually, yes.
0: And you never really argue with him because you know you'll lose, so...
1: No, I argue all the time.
0: Maybe he shouldn't be the only one going to law school then.
1: No, it's the goal. It's the goal. So he's inspiring me to, you know, follow in his footsteps and, you know, kind of see the future of our careers.
0: Wow, wouldn't that be a powerful team? Think of how you two could change the world for good.
1: We do.
0: Mm-hmm. Think of all the injustice that you could, like, make right.
1: Yes, that's one of our goals. Trying to change everything for the better.
0: Good for you. I love your energy. I love your personality. I love your good heart. And Howard has won this good heart, I take it.
1: Yes, absolutely.
0: I've known you for all of 2 minutes and 32 seconds, but I know this about you. When you set your mind to something, you don't give up.
1: I don't. Thank you. And that's a very kind thing for you to say. Thank you.
0: Well, now it is, but when you were a youngster, it probably drove your mom crazy when she would try to divert your attention, and that cannot be done.
1: No, I was quite stubborn.
0: But that's such a good thing. That's such a good trait. I'm going to play a great song for you and Howard. Go change the world, okay?
1: Thank you. Thank you, Delilah. I hope you have a great night. Thank you.
0: God bless you.

Hi, I'm Delilah, and I want to hear from you tonight. 1-888-633-5452. 1, 2, 3, 4.

0: If you love stargazing, if you love looking at the night skies, the next couple of days are going to be spectacular. Spectacular. There's a meteor shower, a spectacular, beautiful 50 to 100 meteors an hour meteor shower. There is what they're calling a parade of planets where you can see, I think, six planets simultaneously in the night sky and an eclipse. All happening in the next two nights. So look them up if you like gazing at the stars. I always mess up because they say it's happening on the 12th. And then I forget that the 12th starts at midnight tonight, not tomorrow night. And then I miss it. But anyway, go look it up. And if you love to see miracles in the heavens, it will be beautiful. We'll be back. You're listening to the Lila. A 94.9 Mix FM.
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0: Hi, James. What can I do for you?
1: Well, I called you last October. I don't know if you remember. You talked to a lot of people. But I called you, I want to say, October of last year, thinking that my life was messed up because I never could find the right person. And, you know, you went through a list with me saying, hey, do you have a job? Do you have family? You know, thinking, you know, I was doing something messing my life up, you know, since I was always so alone. And then you kind of helped me figure out that I had what you called a broken picker-outer.
0: Mm-hmm. And I remember talking to you every time you would give your heart to somebody. It was somebody that was very broken and was using you to take care of their problems.
1: Trying to repair them.
0: Yep.
1: So I took what your advice you gave me, you know, talked to some close family, and I've actually been seeing a beautiful woman, Teresa, for the last 4 months now.
0: Who isn't broken, who isn't going to use you, who isn't going to break your heart like the other ones did, who isn't going to expect you to put up with her lies and her unfaithfulness and all the stuff you went through before?
1: Yes, ma'am, because the one thing we found we had in common is, she's active duty military now. I used to be active duty military. She's actually getting ready to go overseas here for training operation for 3 weeks overseas in Europe. So that's actually what I call, and I would like you to play a song for her to show her how much I love her and have a safe and fun time in Europe.
0: Good for you. I'm so proud of you. So proud of you.
1: Anyway, I just want to thank you because I don't think if it wasn't for your strong advice that I'd probably be still picking out the one that I'm trying to fix instead of fixing myself.
0: Well, good for you, James. What's her name again?
1: Her name is Teresa.
0: I'm going to play a song for Teresa and ask everyone to send prayers. Thank you for calling.
1: Thank you for all you and all you've done.
0: Bye-bye, sweetheart.
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0: Carlos. Hi, welcome to the Delilah Show. What can I do for you tonight?
1: Hi, well, it's actually great to finally be able to get through to you. I've been listening to you for over 25 years, and I never miss one of your shows every night, you know?
0: You probably know more about me than I remember about me, since I don't remember much.
1: Probably.
0: But can you name all my kids? Have you listened enough to be able to play the name game?
1: No, that one I can't do. But I know a lot about, you know, the things that you cook on Tuesday and, you know, with your husband and your barn and all of that type of stuff.
0: So you've heard me talking about Taco Tuesday, where we talk about it, and how my son, my late son, Zach, started the tradition that every Tuesday we have to have something that goes well with your name.
1: Absolutely, I have.
0: What can I play for you, my friend?
1: Well, I'm just calling because I want to, you know, have you pick out a good song, basically for my husband. We both listen to you all the time, and, like, Delilah in our house plays on different radios, like, in different rooms. There's a radio on, and it's tuned in to you all the way up until your show ends nightly.
0: Well, thank you. So you want to, did you want to hear a specific song, or you want me to pick one?
1: No, I want you to pick one for Josiah, yeah.
0: I will do that. I will do that. Carlos, thank you for calling.
1: Thank you so much, Delilah. And it's been an honor to finally talk to you.
0: God bless you, honey.
1: Okay, take care.

0: have a friend named Leanne who is so full of wisdom and grace. She has grace for everyone. It's like she doesn't look at the problem. She looks beyond the problem and looks at the heart of the individual. And she shared this thought with me. Well, it's several thoughts, but I wanted to share it with you. It's written by somebody named Randall Monroe. It says, take wrong turns, talk to strangers, open unmarked doors. And if you see a group of people in a field, go find out what they're doing. Do things without always knowing how they'll turn out. You're curious and smart and bored. And all you see is the choice between working hard and slacking off. There are so many adventures that you miss because you're waiting to think of a plan. To find them, look for tiny, interesting choices. And remember that you are always making up the future as you go. Isn't that good? If you see a group of people in a field, go find out what they're doing. I love that. I am that person. If I see a group of people talking, chattering, laughing, I want to know the joke. I want to know what they're doing. I want to know if they're playing ball or talking about their grandkids. I want in on the conversation. I just thought I would share that with you tonight just to inspire your heart. 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
1: Hi, Delilah. This is Joan.
0: Joan, how can I help you tonight?
1: I need you to find a song for me to play for somebody that broke my heart.
0: I'm sorry, you want me to play a song for who?
1: For Robert. He broke my heart.
0: How did Robert break your heart?
1: I haven't seen him for a year and a half and found out last Tuesday he's married. Oh, yes.
0: And you never knew that?
1: No.
0: Wow. How did he manage to keep that hidden for a year and a half?
1: We both drive trucks, so, yeah. About 100 miles apart, I guess.
0: So you're both on the road a lot, which gives him the freedom to do what he's been doing.
1: Yeah.
0: Mm-hmm.
1: And I called when my truck was broke down and she answered the phone. And, you know, he called me back. He said, oh, that's my cousin. Yeah, right. It's your cousin.
0: Your cousin.
1: Yes.
0: I'll find a good song for you. A cheating lion dog song.
1: That's right.
0: Okay.
1: Thank you, Delilah.

0: If you find this show relaxing, if you love listening to the phone calls, I bet you would love listening to my podcast. I have two of them. One called Love Someone with Delilah, where I talk to artists, actors, singers, songwriters, record producers, people who use their gifts to try to make the world a better place. 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

0: is this Rosa?
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0: What can I do for you tonight?
1: Well, I'm calling because I've been listening to your show here for quite a while now, and frankly, my kids grew up listening to your show, and they've endured everything from my divorce with their father and death of a grandfather and everything, and I just think that they are the most special children that anybody could ask for.
0: How many kids do you have?
1: Three.
0: What are their names?
1: Ben is my oldest, Brian is my middle child, and Sarah is my baby.
0: And are they home with you tonight, Mom?
1: Oh, yes. They just finished unloading groceries for me.
0: Aw, isn't that nice?
1: Yeah, they wait up for me no matter how late I come in. I take care of my mother right now. So
0: you're taking care of your mother. You're a single parent with three children. Who takes care of Rosa?
1: Right now, nobody, but they do. They cook for me. They help me do laundry. They so much. It's just unbelievable with the things that are going on nowadays with most 16-year-olds and 13-year-olds. It's amazing that I have two children that will cook, do laundry, and clean.
0: Well, you tell them I appreciate the fact that they are responsible and mature and loving, and I'll play a song for you.
1: All right. Thank you.
0: Bye-bye.
1: Bye-bye.

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1: Writing her life script, darn it. The people in the script aren't going along with the plan and using the lines she would like for them to. I will share this letter and my Mama Delilah words coming up next.

0: Hi, good evening. Welcome to the Delilah Show. Who is this?
1: This is Butch. I'm an ex-Louisville firefighter. I'm a War Scout firefighter. And I'm an alcoholic, recovering alcoholic, and I have a soulmate that I've been with for 5 years, and she's gone through a lot. You got me crying. I'm crying right now.
0: Go back to the very beginning. You said you're a firefighter or a retired firefighter?
1: Retired firefighter.
0: How many 24 hours have you managed to string together?
1: 3 months.
0: 3 months, but you've got more than 3 months under your belt. You've been in program before, haven't you?
1: Yes. Actually, up to a year and a half, and there's a reason why I'm still around.
0: Well, there's probably several reasons you're still around, but the main one is because God's not done with you yet.
1: Yes.
0: And you are in love with who? Who is the person that you call your soulmate?
1: Susan.
0: So, Butch, how far have you progressed on the steps? What step are you on right now?
1: I've actually done all 12 steps, but I'm restarting them. My problem is admitting to myself and to another human being the exact nature of my wrongs. There's a couple things, you know, that I'm embarrassed about and stuff, and it's hard to tell another human being that and trust them. It's like peeling an onion. There's layers and layers and layers that keep coming up.
0: Every time you share your testimony, every time you reach out to another alcoholic and say, hey, I've been there. I know what you're going through. I've been where you're at. And look at me now. Look at me now. Look at what God has done. Look at what a restored mind looks like. Look at what a restored life looks like. You are going to give hope to that person. And who knows how many lives will be impacted.
1: And now look what happened. I'm talking to you. I listen to you every night for years. And I'm talking to you. It's amazing. My hair, my arms, my neck, everything are standing up. I know this is a change. I know this is the point right here. This is the signal that I'm looking for. This is the boat that I'm looking for.

0: Tonight's Delilah's Dilemma says, hi, Delilah. I have been friends with a wonderful guy for over 7 years, and recently I realized I'm in love with him. I've hinted multiple times that I'm open to dating, but either he doesn't get it or he doesn't feel the same way. It breaks my heart. Lately, he's been acting strange and seems to be avoiding me. I try to tell myself that if he doesn't love me back, then he doesn't love me back. Nothing I can do about it. But my heart disagrees and it hurts. I see him almost every day, so I can't avoid him or anything. What should I do, Delilah? Please help me, from Luna. Luna, I will have my Mama Delilah words of advice coming up next. You're listening to Delilah. Hi, it's Delilah on 94.9 Mix FM. 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
12: 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I'm Delilah. 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

Tonight's Delilah's Dilemma is from Luna, who is in love with a friend who isn't reciprocating. She says, my heart disagrees and it hurts. Here's the problem, Luna. You've written a script. You've written a whole play in your mind, a whole book, a whole novel, a movie, and you want it to play out the way you want it to play out because the heart wants what the heart wants. And I get that. But in relationships, both people have to want the same thing. If you're going to have a committed relationship that works, both parties have to want to be committed to one another, romantically connected. And he clearly doesn't. Or he would have let you know that sometime in the past 7 years. The fact that you have hinted and he has not responded tells you are in the friend zone, which is not a bad place to be unless you've written a script where he is the Prince Charming and you're the, you know, the love interest, and he's not going along with that because he just sees you as his best buddy. So rewrite the script in your mind. Accept that God has a better plan, a different plan, and let it go. Because here's the thing, the person that you're meant to be with will want to be with you, will be crazy about you, will pursue you, will put you first. There will be no doubt in your mind how that person feels. When that person comes along, then go ahead and write the script with a happy ending.

0: celebrating a summer night with you. It is some summertime, the dog days of summer. Although you couldn't tell it, I was at the store yesterday with my kids, and there's Christmas decorations everywhere and Halloween decorations everywhere. I'm like, what? What? It's August. It's August. Can we enjoy summertime? Nope. There were reindeer. There were Santa Claus things. There were spooky Halloween stuff everywhere. I am firmly planted in the dog days of summer, enjoying these last few weeks of summer. Thank you for enjoying this night with me. 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

0: 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Performance is so good, you'll give love a second chance. 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

0: Martha, hi. What can I do for you tonight?
1: I'd like for you to dedicate a song, please, and send it out to Glenn, who I love very much. And I know God's going to work our problems out.
0: Is Glenn your boyfriend, your hubby, or your fiancé?
1: Fiancé.
0: When are you supposed to be getting married?
1: We haven't really set a date yet.
0: Sounds like there's a little trouble in paradise.
1: Yes, ma'am. Just a little bit, but I know good Lord can work it out for us.
0: Well, he can if you two are willing to cooperate.
1: Yes, ma'am.
0: It takes that cooperation, that communication thing on your part.
1: Yes, ma'am.
0: You willing to do that?
1: Yes, ma'am, I am.
0: Okay.
1: I love him very much.

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1: Stay night with me. If you just found us for the first time, I hope you come back. We're here to talk to you and listen to you, to play your favorite love songs and to take your calls at 1-888-633-5452.

0: Hello, good evening. Welcome to the Delilah Show. Who is this?
1: Hi, my name's Greg, Delilah. I just want to start off by saying thank you for being so inspirational to me and everybody. You've been wonderful. And I've been listening to you for a couple of years, and I just appreciate your inspiration and guidance every day.
0: Thank you. I try. What can I do for you tonight?
1: Well, my wife and I, we had a bit of a transition this week. We had to let my teenage daughter, spread her wings, so to speak. And it's been a little bit of a challenge for us, but we just want to let her know that we still love her and we support her, and we hope she does really well for herself.
0: How old is she?
1: She's 17. She'll be 18 in 4 months.
0: And she's spreading her wings and staying where?
1: She's staying with her mother, her real mother.
0: Ah, so you're divorced, a divorced family. Have you been the custodial parent?
1: Yes, ma'am.
0: Oh, so this is a time of growth for her and a time of hopefully learning some truths and finding out who she really is.
1: Exactly.
0: And what song can I play for your daughter, who I know this is breaking your heart, but you love her so much?
1: Well, let's go with your guidance and your inspirational expertise.
0: What's her first name?
1: Olivia.
0: All right, we're going to play a song for Olivia. For all the young people out there on the precipice of adulting, they're going to find out just how tricky and difficult adulting can be. But hopefully she will have wonderful experiences and she will stay safe.
1: Yes, ma'am.
0: All right, I'll play a song. Thank you for calling, Dad. Hang in there.
1: Yes, ma'am. Thank you.

0: Do you want to know what the cure for a broken heart is? At this late hour, whatever's going on, you can't fix. But if you take your focus off of the problem and put your focus into blessing others or helping others, I promise you, you will feel 1,000 times better. If your heart has been broken, if someone has betrayed you and you just feel like you can't even carry on, or maybe your heart has been broken not by betrayal, but by a loss, by a death or a divorce, and you just feel like there's no way to put one foot in front of the other, I promise, I make you this promise, if you will take the focus off of the problem and put your focus on ways that you can make life better for someone else, your heart will feel better. It won't solve the problem. It won't fix the problem. But it will diminish the space that the problem takes up in your heart and your mind. And it will bring you great joy as you figure out ways to make life better for someone else. And maybe that someone else is a four-legged companion. Maybe it means going and volunteering at an animal shelter. Maybe it means adopting a pet that otherwise wouldn't have a home. Maybe it means volunteering at a nursing home. I don't know what that looks like for you, but I promise you, if you will take your focus off of yourself and put it into making life better for another living being, the problem will not take up so much space in your heart, and you will feel 1,000 times better. Something to think about tonight. 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

0: Hi, Renee. Welcome to the Delilah Show. What can I do for you?
1: I'd like to dedicate a song to my mom. She's a cancer survivor, and I mean, she goes over and beyond, you know, for her kids and her grandchildren, and, you know, it doesn't matter what's going on in our life. She'll drop whatever she's doing for us, and I just want to tell her how much I love her and how much she means to me.
0: What's your mama's name, Renee?
1: Her name's Viola.
0: And she's cancer-free now?
1: Yeah, she's been cancer-free for 5 years.
0: Hallelujah.
1: Yeah,
0: that's a lot to celebrate.
1: It sure is, and I'm just so glad that we still have her around. I don't know what I would do without her.
0: Well, let's hope we don't have to find out for a long, long time.
1: Exactly.
0: I got an amazing letter from a listener named Terry, who is right now living with cancer. And she just sent me the most wonderfully uplifting letter of faith and hope. And she's just a fighter. And I love that. I love hearing from people who've decided, you know what? I know this is a battle and I know it's going to take a lot, but it is not going to steal my joy or get me down.
1: It doesn't matter how she's feeling. She's still uplifting and, you know, puts her feelings and, you know, her aches and pains aside and keeps on going.
0: I will find a song for Viola and for everyone who's battling cancer, and just a song of hope and inspiration.
1: Thank you so much, Delilah.

0: I hope you have enjoyed tonight's show. 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If I didn't get to your request or your dedication, I am so sorry. Have a wonderful night, and I will be back with you tomorrow evening. Good night. 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

0: Hi, Delilah. How are you?
1: I am wonderful. Who do you want to brag about this evening?
0: I need to brag about my wife, who I think is, who in fact I know is the most wonderful wife in the world. And I would like you to dedicate a song to her. It is our 32nd wedding anniversary today.
1: Happy anniversary. Happy anniversary. Happy anniversary. Happy anniversary.
0: Well, thank you very much.
1: What's her name?
0: Joanne.
1: 32 years.
0: 32.
1: What quality has gotten even better over the years since you've been with Joanne?
0: Oh, God. That's a hard question, because there are a lot of qualities in that lady, and anyone that stands out would have to stand out equally, I would say.
1: Well, give me a couple that's gotten better over the years.
0: Well, her love and affection for what we do. We do things together. We share together. We compromise together. We just love being around one another. We do a lot of crazy things, that's for sure, and she goes right along with them. So we have a really good time, and if anything, her attributes are too many to mention, but she just has a lot of them. She really does. She's a wonderful mother, great. She's as wonderful a grandmother. And she just understands people, and she's just a great person to be with. She's also my best friend.

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Here it is. 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
1: 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They don't fit right. 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So I went over to his house with a pair of old pants one afternoon. 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

0: Here's five things you kinda, sorta, maybe need to know at 5:05 with Robin Joss in the morning.
1: So the dog that played Toto in the Wizard of Oz movie was paid $125 per week. That's almost $3,000 now.
2: Wow!
1: He got paid more than the Munchkins.
2: Did he? Oh, yeah. That's not good.
1: July is the hottest month ever recorded in the United States, dating back to 1895.
2: Oh, great.
1: Not good news. Mick Jagger posted a video of himself. He was dancing under a disco ball.
2: Good for him.
1: He's 83, by the way.
2: May we all dance under disco balls when we're 83 years old.
1: The Godfather Part 2 tops a ranking of the best sequels of all time.
2: Is it that good?
1: Yes.
2: Okay.
1: Very good movie. Very good. And a pet goose in Texas saved his family's lives after it alerted them to a barn fire, and we heard that.
2: Yeah, we saw there is a video of this. If you look up Goose Texas barn fire, you'll find the video.
1: I mean, you know.
2: Yeah. I mean, we had a nickel for every time you were looking that up on the internet. And this goose sounds terrified in its pacing back and forth, and it alerted the family. The family got up, and they were able to put out the fire and rescue all the animals in the barn.
1: Just like Lassie.
2: I know.
1: Yeah.
2: Huh? It's like a Lassie reboot, but with a goose.
1: There's a kid in the well. Okay, well, 8:30, the most music for your workday.
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0: So, still, it is the summer of fun. We would love to send you to, are you ready? 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
1: That is the trip this week, right around 8:25. We'll have a keyword for you. You text us the keyword. We put you in the drawing. If we draw your name, you go to Hawaii.
0: This Wahine will do it wiki.
1: Nice.
0: Huh?
1: And if you can't go to Hawaii, we'll give you $3,000 instead.
0: Ain't a bad deal.
1: And many people have had an amazing time in the islands.
2: It was unforgettable. I think one of the most memorable things is the lava flowing that my husband decided to poke a stick in, and it like burst into flames. And I was like, did you step back a little bit from the flowing lava? Yeah, memorable and scary and real.
1: Your husband stuck a stick in the lava?
2: Yeah, because he likes to do stuff like that and, you know, danger.
0: Because he's a boy.
1: Oh, you
0: guys.
1: That's
0: what we do.
1: See, you guys, you just cannot control yourselves.
0: That's right. We scratched ourselves and then we picked our nose and we put a stick in the lava.
1: Yeah, that's what you do. Why do we hang out with you guys?

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1: It seems like everywhere you go now, you have got to fill out a survey.
2: Ain't that true?
1: You go to a restaurant, you rent a car, you buy a pair of shoes, you got to fill out a survey.
2: Review this, review that.
1: And now it's gone to a whole other level, and I don't like it. And businesses have got to cut it out now, because it's making your employees look and feel bad, and it's making customers feel bad. It's this thing where you go into a business and somebody helps you, a nice employee who's there just trying to do their job, and they're like, hey, we're doing a contest among the employees, and if you could go on and rate the job I did for you, that would be really helpful if I helped you today, and you can win some money too, or whatever. Sometimes there's not even a prize involved. And I'm like, really? Isn't this kind of bad for morale? Like, the employee's already doing their job, and now they have to beg customers to fill out a survey that the customer doesn't want to fill out in the first place because we have other things to do?
2: So what you're telling me is you didn't do it.
1: No, I have two.
2: Oh, I have two
1: of these things.
2: Yeah?
1: One is from a mailing place, and one of them is from a restaurant that we went to over the weekend, where the poor person who works there is like, hey, we're kind of behind on filling out these surveys, and if you could tell my bosses I did a really good job. And I'm like, this is terrible. How about if the bosses manage their employees? How about if the bosses supervise their employees and see what they're doing and see if the customers walk away with a smile instead of having us do extra work for these poor people?
2: I went to my bank, made a quick deposit, and they wanted a review of their teller. I kid you not.
1: I thought you had like a review of the ATM machine. Well, that's next.
2: Yes.
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0: Boy, is Marty serving it up today. 94.9 Mix FM, Rob and Josh in the morning. At noon today, it's Marty's 80s mixtape. He'll be playing one of my favorite songs. You don't even know about this.
1: Oh.
0: Yeah.
1: One of your favorite songs. Yeah. All right, I got to wrap my mind around what's happening. Okay.
0: It's by Berlin.
1: Okay. But it's not Take My Breath Away.
0: No.
1: I know. I mean.
0: It's called The Metro.
1: Oh, yeah. Yeah.
0: For some reason, I really like that song. I don't know what it is. I've never told anybody, but I like The Metro.
1: Wow, yeah. Because they do Take My Breath Away, The Metro, and there's one other one that they do.
0: Well, we have one morning to work on that.
1: Yeah, we won't even bother looking it up. We'll just sit here and try to remember what it is. So, Marty at noon, a whole bunch of 80s songs to keep your lunch hour fun. Elaine at 5, a whole bunch of 90s songs.
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1: I have, in case you're interested, 335 yes. wins, and I have 96 losses.
2: I have got Nate from the East Side joining us right now. He is a stay-at-home dad. Nate, kick Rob out of the studio, please, as if he keeps trying to eat cookies before dinner like one of your kids.
3: All right, sir, it's time to shimmy on.
1: I shall.
2: Shimmy on, Robert. Shimmy on. Nate, for those who don't know how to play the game or are just joining us this morning, I've got five questions for you about Hollywood. Rob comes back. Same five for him. You get more right than Rob, you win, and the tie goes to Rob. Sound good to you?
3: Sounds good.
2: I love it. Question number one. A live-action movie starring Jim Carrey is in the works. It's about a futuristic family with the dad who worked for Mr. Spacely. What cartoon is that?
3: Oh, Justin.
2: Question number two. Nikki Sixx says his band does indeed use backing tracks, but only for the things they can't do themselves. What band is he in?
3: I do not know.
2: Question number three. The trailer for Primetime, starring Robert Pattinson as To Catch a Predator host Chris Hansen, is out. Robert was in what vampire movies?
3: Twilight series.
2: Question four. Dolly Parton is the most likable country star. What song did she write that Whitney Houston remade?
3: I'm going to have to take a stab at this one. 9 to 5?
2: In question five, Hillary Duff took her daughter to the ER to get stitches the other morning before Hillary's Madison Square Garden show. What show did Hillary get famous on?
3: I can't remember the name of that show. Pass.
2: All right, no problem. Rob's on the way back in. We'll give him the same five questions. We'll see how he does. Don't move. Robert?
1: Yes?
2: Nate got 2 out of 5.
1: All righty.
2: Question number one, a live-action movie starring Jim Carrey is in the works. It's about the futuristic family with the dad who worked for Mr. Spacely. Which cartoon is that?
1: The Jetsons.
2: Both of you got that. 1 to 1. Question two, Nikki Sixx says his band does indeed use backing tracks, but only for things they can't do themselves. What band is he in?
1: The Wildflowers.
2: Motley Crue. 1 to 1. Question two. The trailer for Primetime starring Robert Pattinson as To Catch a Predator host Chris Hansen is out. Robert was in what vampire movies?
1: The Dark Side.
2: Twilight. Nate knew that. Nate 2, Rob 1. Question 4. Dolly Parton is the most likable country star. What song did she write that Whitney Houston remade?
1: I Will Always Love You.
2: I'm impressed. I Will Always Love You. Nate said 9 to 5 as a guess, so right now it's 2 to 2 on question 5. Hillary Duff took her daughter to the ER to get stitches Wednesday morning before her Madison Square Garden show. What show did Hillary get famous on?
1: No clue.
2: That was Lizzie McGuire. Well, 2-2-2. Nate, you didn't quite graduate this time around. Rob gets the tie because you always get the prize. All you have to do is give us the closing line.
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0: You might be dealing with back to school, but it is still the summer of fun. 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We would love to send you to the islands, Hawaii.
1: We're sending you to Hawaii, yeah. And what is the thing when you think about Hawaii that you love the most?
0: I think laid back.
1: Yeah.
0: You know, for some reason, it's more calm over there, and it's softer.
1: I like all of the, you can go to these like little stands and get ice cream made out of local fruit. You know what I mean?
0: When I first went there on Oahu, you could actually go to a pineapple stand.
1: Oh.
0: And get Dole pineapple on a stick.
1: Oh my gosh.
0: Put salt on it.
1: I've never had that.
0: Oh, it's delicious. Better brush your teeth after. Your teeth are going to fall out.
1: I was going to say, that's going to do a number on your teeth.
0: You've been to Hawaii, haven't you, Hank?
1: Wow. All right. So get yourself a good dental plan and get ready to win this trip to Hawaii at 8:25. We have got your keyword. We say it in the morning, and then it is repeated through the day. But the first time you get it in the morning, this morning's at 8:25. Text it to us. Get in the drawing to go to Hawaii.
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1: When you're cruising through Marana, don't freak out if you see a big old rattlesnake staring at you. Brand new big old sculpture. It's a public art piece. Twin Peaks Road near Rattlesnake Pass in Marana.
2: No kidding.
1: This was created by a company in Tucson, Sembrock Landscapes, and they create artificial and themed environments for habitats, zoos, aquariums, and now for Marana. There's going to be a ribbon-cutting ceremony for the rattlesnake, and they're even going to be having a naming contest for the snake soon.
2: So, really?
1: Yeah, so if you want to give it a name, you want to be a part of the contest, keep an eye on things. If you have an idea, I'm going to call it Clyde.
2: Of course you are. Hello, Clyde. We're going to bring this up because you're going to hear about it a lot today. The solar eclipse. Unfortunately, we can't see it here in Arizona, but if you want to grab a quick flight to Spain or Iceland, maybe Greenland or Siberia.
1: Well, that's on my schedule.
2: You can do it. Take Clyde. The eclipse is especially exciting for Spain because mainland Spain hasn't seen a total solar. Who cares about this? The eclipse is especially exciting for Spain. Because mainland Spain hasn't seen a total solar eclipse since 1905. So what?
1: Here's the deal. Right. Here's how this happens. As I research the stories, I give Rob the bullet points for his story, and then he does it. And apparently that was a factoid I should not have included.
2: Okay.
1: My deepest apologies.
2: Here in the good old US of A, we're only getting a partial eclipse. Even then, it's just for parts of northern and northeastern US and Alaska. Alaska will get the biggest show with the moon covering up about 37% of the sun in some areas. And it's really exciting if you're in Spain.
1: I'll take things people in Spain haven't seen in 100 years for 500, Alex.
2: All right.
1: There have been some really good movies out this year, really good movies out this summer. And apparently movie theaters are actually having a very good year at the box office. And the younger generation, Gen Z, is to thank for it. Apparently, Gen Z is tired of looking at movies and shows on their tiny little phones or their little tablets or their little computers, and they're getting out into the world with other humans and experiencing something together.
2: Remember seeing Top Gun Maverick at the movie theater?
1: Yes.
2: You had to see it at the movie theater, man.
1: Oh, well, you saw it twice, in fact.
2: I did.
1: And it's also people are going back because of the huge variety of movies hitting the theaters, because it's not just the superhero movies anymore, although obviously they are there with Spider-Man. But The Odyssey, Obsession, Backrooms, Project Hail Mary, Devil Wears Prada 2, Super Mario Galaxy, of course, Michael and Toy Story 5. Really big movies, new people getting into the theaters.
2: Hot dogs, Dr. Pepper, and some hot tamales, please.
1: The thing is, with you and the hot tamales, what I do if I get candy on the rare occasion at the movie theater, I eat a little bit during the movie, and then I fold up the little box and tuck it into my purse for later.
2: Mine are gone before the show even starts.
1: Yeah, he'll eat an entire box of hot tamales. The previews haven't even, trailers haven't even started yet, and the thing is gone.
2: Now I need red vines.
1: No, you don't.
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2: Yes. I have friends in other parts of the country, and I look at their weather.
1: Don't.
2: Okay, no, I don't. I just like to look at weather forecasts for cities that have nothing to do with me. And I look, and it says they're under an extreme heat watch, and they're going to have a high of 88. I'm like, okay, guys. So, yeah, we're looking at low 90s. We're looking at the possibility of a little bit more rain today and tomorrow. Clearer for the weekend, into the triple digits a little bit. And then we're getting back in the 90s next week with more chances of rain.
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1: Have you ever made a giant embarrassing mess in public?
2: Yes.
1: Have you?
2: Oh, yeah.
1: What did you do?
2: Of course.
1: What did you do?
2: You and I were at Walmart once, and I knocked over a couple bottles of tequila on display.
1: That's right. It was Oro Valley Marketplace, yeah. Walmart.
2: Boom. All over the floor.
1: All over the floor.
2: I'm just reaching for a bottle of tequila.
1: It was like a domino effect.
2: Yeah.
1: And I walk over to your aisle, and I just see it start, and it's like, smash, smash, smash, smash, like five bottles.
2: Then I ran out into the parking lot.
1: Well, my mess was also at Walmart. This was in Arizona Pavilions.
2: Really? We get around, don't we?
1: It was this, yes. And so we're probably going to be banned from Walmart moving forward if any of the employees are listening. Honestly, Walmart, this display is bad. So I'm going to blame it a little on the display. I was going in one direction with a cart full of flattened cardboard boxes because they sell cardboard boxes at Walmart for a really good deal.
2: This is getting really interesting.
1: Right? So I'm going down the aisle.
2: Just buying cardboard boxes.
1: I needed boxes. Dude is coming up the aisle toward me, and he's in one of those little scooter things that you can get, right? And so we're looking at each other, and I think he was trying to avoid me, so he has his eye on me. I'm trying to avoid him. We're both trying to avoid the water bottles, and it was those giant water bottles, like the size of Alhambra bottles, using a water cooler, and we're trying to avoid each other, and the side of the water bottle display gets nicked. And it was like the giant version of your tequila bottles. It was one fell over and then another and then another and then another. And soon most of the display is bouncing around in the middle of Walmart.
2: It must have made a heck of a noise because they're empty, right?
1: It certainly did. It was like that. And the guy and I paused and stared at each other. And then we both started to laugh. So what is the biggest mess you've ever made in public?
2: 520-775-0949.
3: I was at a big party, and there happened to be a kiddie pool in the front yard that was apparently not for me. And I fell in it, and I got water all over this party, all over the stuff, and then had to go into their house, dripping of water, towels. I messed up their house. They had to put my stuff in the washer. It was a hole, and then all their towels were wet.
1: Wait, why did they have... This isn't your fault. Why did they have a kiddie pool in the front yard in the middle of a party where you could accidentally step in it unless you were drinking?
3: Right? I'm a klutz. That's not on me. I feel like that was on them, but I made a huge mess at that party. It was ridiculous.
1: Yeah, I'm not putting this on you. No,
3: Thank
1: ma'am.
3: You.
1: Were you
3: Thank
1: drunk?
3: You. That's a little bit.
1: Okay. All right. I should ask all of our callers that for every single topic we talk to them about. Were you drunk?
3: That would be amazing.
1: What's the biggest mess you ever made in public? Go ahead.
4: I was at a home improvement store, and I tried to grab one heavy box off the top shelf. I completely misjudged it and ended up knocking a whole stack down like dominoes.
2: It's like a movie.
4: Yeah. Yeah, it wasn't good. It was just loud. It echoed. People turned and looked. An employee came over, you know, slowly, like they already knew what had happened before they saw it.
2: And they said, there he is. Get him.
4: That's the guy.
1: Seize him.
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11: The Colorado River. 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
1: So the biggest mess you ever made in public. What you got?
2: I was talking about how a whole bunch of those giant plastic water bottles, I was involved in the knocking over of them at the Walmart in Arizona Pavilions.
1: My father made a mess once.
2: That's right.
1: And
2: it was sort of sad and funny all at the same time.
1: He was about 83. We're in Safeway. It's Easter time. And he inadvertently knocked over the entire Peeps stand.
2: Yeah,
1: There were Peeps all over the floor. He kept walking, and I picked them all up.
2: You are so sweet and classy.
1: I didn't even tell him about it.
2: Yeah, you're so sweet and classy for picking everything up, because I would have been... I'm such a rotten child. I would have been like, Dad, you messed up the whole display of Peeps.
1: They're all over the place.
2: You made a huge mess. Your biggest mess in public, 520-775-0949.
3: Yes, I have a very public mess I made in public one time. I do stand up. I was doing a bit about getting hit by a bicycle delivery guy. And so the first couple times I did the bit, I would pretend to fall down and get hit, and I would be on the floor on a stage, but people really couldn't see me, I thought, so I didn't think it was working as well. So I started keeping a stool up there with me, and I would like kind of put my back on the stool and put my legs up in the air like I got hit. And I did it like 3 or 4 times. And then one night I did it. I had the stool too close to the edge of the stage. I fell off and wiped out a table of 6.
2: No!
1: Man.
2: Ouch.
3: Drink, food, everything. Gone.
2: How did people react?
3: They laughed at first, and then it was, I guess I didn't completely bomb the set, but it was awkward.
2: Oh, man. See, the only thing that beats that, I took a stand-up comedy class in college, and I actually did a set for like a whole crowd of people.
1: You're kidding me.
2: You didn't know that?
1: No.
2: I did, and I don't remember.
1: Well, that's pretty gutsy.
2: Thank you. It was gutsy.
1: Yeah, because you're not funny.
2: I'm not funny. My point being that our teacher told us a story of how she was doing some bit, and I don't know what possessed her to do this. She got off track somehow and decided to drink the water out of a vase of flowers on one of the tables, but the water had been treated with the stuff that keeps the flowers alive. So she drank the water and then became very ill on stage. And why did I tell that story? See, you're right.
1: You're not funny.
2: I'm not funny.
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0: You might be dealing with back to school, but it is still the summer of fun. 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We would love to send you to the islands, Hawaii.
1: We're sending you to Hawaii, yeah. And what is the thing when you think about Hawaii that you love the most?
0: I think laid back.
1: Yeah.
0: You know, for some reason, it's more calm over there, and it's softer.
1: I like all of the, you can go to these like little stands and get ice cream made out of local fruit. You know what I mean?
0: When I first went there on Oahu, you could actually go to a pineapple stand.
1: Oh!
0: And get Dole pineapple on a stick.
1: Oh, my gosh.
0: And put salt on it.
1: I've never had that.
0: Oh, it's delicious, but you better brush your teeth after, or your teeth are going to fall out.
1: I was going to say, that's going to do a number on your teeth.
0: You've been to Hawaii, haven't you, Hank?
1: Wow. All right, so get yourself a good dental plan and get ready to win this trip to Hawaii at 8:25. We have got your keyword. We say it in the morning, and then it is repeated through the day, but the first time you get it in the morning, this morning is at 8:25. Text it to us. Get in the drawing to go to Hawaii.
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2: No kidding.
1: This was created by a company in Tucson, Sembrock Landscapes, and they create artificial and themed environments for habitats, zoos, aquariums, and now for Marana. There's going to be a ribbon-cutting ceremony for the rattlesnake, and they're even going to be having a naming contest for the snake soon. So,
2: really?
1: Yeah, so if you want to give it a name, you want to be a part of the contest, keep an eye on things. If you have an idea, I'm going to call it Clyde.
2: Of course you are. Hello, Clyde. We're going to bring this up because you're going to hear about it a lot today. The solar eclipse. Unfortunately, we can't see it here in Arizona, but if you want to grab a quick flight to Spain or Iceland, maybe Greenland or Siberia.
1: Well, that's on my schedule.
2: You can do it. Take Clyde. The eclipse is especially exciting for Spain because mainland Spain hasn't seen a total solar. Who cares about this? The eclipse is especially exciting for Spain. Because mainland Spain hasn't seen a total solar eclipse since 1905. So what?
1: Here's the deal. Right. Here's how this happens. As I research the stories, I give Rob the bullet points for his story, and then he does it. And apparently that was a factoid I should not have included.
2: Okay.
1: My deepest apologies.
2: Here in the good old U.S. of A., we're only getting a partial eclipse. Even then, it's just for parts of northern and northeastern U.S. and Alaska. Alaska will get the biggest show with the moon covering up about 37% of the sun in some areas. And it's really exciting if you're in Spain.
1: I'll take things people in Spain haven't seen in 100 years for 500, Alex.
2: All right.
1: There have been some really good movies out this year, really good movies out this summer. And apparently movie theaters are actually having a very good year at the box office. And the younger generation, Gen Z, is to thank for it. Apparently, Gen Z is tired of looking at movies and shows on their tiny little phones or their little tablets or their little computers, and they're getting out into the world with other humans and experiencing something together.
2: Remember seeing Top Gun Maverick at the movie theater?
1: Yes.
2: You had to see it at the movie theater, man.
1: Oh, well, you saw it twice, in fact.
2: I did.
1: And it's also people are going back because of the huge variety of movies hitting the theaters, because it's not just the superhero movies anymore, although obviously they are there with Spider-Man. But The Odyssey, Obsession, Backrooms, Project Hail Mary, Devil Wears Prada 2, Super Mario Galaxy, of course, Michael and Toy Story 5. Really big movies, new people getting into the theaters.
2: Hot dogs, Dr. Pepper, and some hot tamales, please.
1: The thing is, with you and the hot tamales, what I do if I get candy on the rare occasion at the movie theater, I eat a little bit during the movie, and then I fold up the little box and tuck it into my purse for later.
2: Mine are gone before the show even starts.
1: Yeah, he'll eat an entire box of hot tamales. The previews haven't even, trailers haven't even started yet, and the thing is gone.
2: Now I need Red Vines.
1: No, you don't.
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0: Boy, is Marty serving it up today. 94.9 Mix FM, Rob and Josh in the morning. At noon today, it's Marty's 80s mixtape. He'll be playing one of my favorite songs. You don't even know about this.
1: Oh.
0: Yeah.
1: One of your favorite songs. Sorry, yeah. I got to wrap my mind around what's happening. Okay.
0: It's by Berlin.
1: Okay. But it's not Take My Breath Away.
0: No.
1: I know. I mean.
0: It's called The Metro.
1: Oh, yeah.
0: For some reason, I really like that song. I don't know what it is. I've never told anybody, but I like The Metro.
1: Wow. Yeah. Because they do Take My Breath Away, The Metro, and there's one other one that they do.
0: Well, we have one morning to work on that.
1: Yeah, we'll just, yeah. We won't even bother looking it up. We'll just sit here and try to remember what it is. So, Marty at noon, a whole bunch of 80s songs to keep your lunch hour fun. Elaine at 5, a whole bunch of 90s songs.
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0: school's been back in session for like about a week for some people, give or take for others, a little longer, a little shorter.
1: Seems like forever.
0: Seems, yeah, probably for the kids it seems like forever. So now you're getting into the swing of it and probably signing permission slips for field trips.
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0: And you know, you look back on some of your field trips and some of them were awful. Like, what are we doing here? And some of them you're like, man, I would, if I could go back now and do that, I would, and I would appreciate it more. One of the worst ones, when I was a kid, we had to walk, I swear it was like 4 miles through sand. This was up in the San Francisco Bay Area. I'm going to tell you where it was. And we went to a place called Año Nuevo. And we had to walk and walk and walk through sand.
2: You poor kids.
0: To see elephant seals.
2: Yeah, did you see them?
0: Yes, and you had to stand like 100 feet away because if you got too close, the males would crush. They would move quickly and then crush you. And I remember we were walking and we had these bags that we had made of bologna sandwiches that were all squishy with mayonnaise and stuff. And we're trudging through the sand and we're telling the counselors and the teachers that we're thirsty. They had no, back then, we didn't carry bottles of water. They told us, too bad, drink your spit.
2: What were you, in a chain gang?
0: That's exactly what it felt like. And then we stood there and looked at the angry elephant seals.
2: And we fed them bologna sandwiches.
0: That's right. You know how elephant seals love their bologna. Your worst or bad field trip. Let us know what it was.
2: 520-775-0949.
3: Yeah, I think they were trying to teach us about what it would be like to break the law or whatever. So they took us to a jail. And I remember it was in elementary school and they put a couple of us into a cell and closed the door. And we just had a ball. We thought it was the funnest thing. So I don't think it accomplished what they wanted it to accomplish.
0: I love that. I would love that, too. I'd like to tour a jail as an adult right now. If there's someone in law enforcement listening that would like to take me on a tour of the jail, I'd heck a go.
2: You want to go to the clink, do you?
0: I want to go to the clink. The Gray Bar Hotel.
2: The Stony Lonesome.
0: The Stony Lonesome.
2: All right.
0: Your weirdest or bad field trip.
4: So we went to the local bank branch. It was not a historic bank. It wasn't anything special, just the bank.
0: Were they like running short on
2: They should have just ran the bus through the drive-thru.
0: Yeah. Oh, where you can do the tubes. Those are fun.
2: The pneumatic tubes would be fun.
0: Those are fun. Yeah.
2: So your strangest, maybe bizarre field trip?
5: Our class, you know, for a school trip, we toured a wastewater treatment plant.
2: No kidding.
0: That's so cool.
2: Was that punishment?
5: That's a good. The question is why.
2: Yes, I think so. Man.
5: At the time, I thought it would be like the grossest thing ever. But, you know, now that I look back at it, it was actually kind of cool, you know, to see something like that.
0: You know what? I mean, these kind of field trips, I would go to the wastewater treatment plant. Totally.
2: You don't have to. You can just go to our parking lot.
0: Okay, that's a whole different subject.
2: Yeah, we've got a sewer leak out here.
0: I don't think we're allowed to talk about it.
2: All right, bring in the school bus.
0: Bring in the first graders.
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13: 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Police and fire budgets spread thin. 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Romero's homeless crisis spilling into our neighborhoods. Now, Romero wants Joanna Mendoza in Congress? This Mendoza?
15: We are seeing that folks no longer trust law enforcement agencies.
13: Mendoza would mean less funding for law enforcement. She's backed by Defund the Police. She even says,
15: police reform is one aspect of the systemic racism that we have seen in our nation for a very long time.
13: Mendoza and Romero, the same failed radical policies.
14: And that's why I'm endorsing Joanna Mendoza.
16: I'm Juan Siskomani, candidate for Congress, and I approve this message.
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20: 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Siskomani's tariffs not only cost us more money at the grocery store, but they threaten thousands of our farming jobs. 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Call

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3: Let's welcome Katie from Marana. Hello, Katie. How are you this morning?
4: Doing good. How are you?
3: A little,
2: slow.
3: Slow. Yeah, a little slow. But anyway, be that as it may, kick Rob out of the studio, would you please?
4: Time to go, Rob.
2: See you later.
3: All right, Katie, five questions for you about Hollywood. Rob comes back, same five for him. You get more right than Rob, you win. Tie goes to Rob. How does that sound?
4: Sounds great.
3: Question one. Guns N' Roses has been on stage lately. Who is their main singer?
4: John.
3: All right, we'll call him John. There we go. Question two. There's a Barbie doll, a new Barbie doll out, and it's a tribute to the late singer who gave us smash hits like So Emotional and Saving All My Love for You. Who is she?
4: Whitney Houston.
3: All right, question three. The youngest Jenner sister celebrated her 29th birthday with friends over the weekend. Who is she?
5: Kylie.
3: Question number four. There's a list of hit movies that originally had a terrible concept. One of them is the movie with Sully, Mike Wazowski, and Boo. The original concept had an adult man as the main character with a dull office job. What movie is that?
5: Monsters, Inc.
3: And question number five, the streaming premiere of the movie about the singer that gave us songs like Leave Me Alone and Another Part of Me is now streaming. What's that movie?
5: Pass.
3: All right. Hang on the line. Rob's on his way back in. We'll give him the same five questions. We'll see how he does. Don't move. Robert, welcome back.
2: Thank you.
3: Katie got 3 out of 5.
2: Solid effort.
3: I think it was very solid. Question one, Guns N' Roses has been on stage lately. Who is their main singer?
2: Axl Rose.
3: Good work, Axl Rose. I love Katie's answer. She just said John.
2: Oh.
3: Ladies and gentlemen, Guns N' Roses and John.

0: one.
1: There it is.
0: Question two. Rob won so far. Katie, nothing so far. Question two. There's a new Barbie doll, and it's a tribute to the late singer who gave us smash hits like So Emotional and Saving All My Love for You. Who is she?
1: Whitney Houston.
0: You both got that. Good work, people. Rob 2, Katie 1. Question 3. The youngest Jenner sister celebrated her 29th birthday with friends over the weekend. Who's she?
1: Kendall?
0: It was Kylie. Kendall's the older one.
1: Oh.
0: Rob 2, Katie 2. She knew Kylie. Question number 4. There's a list of hit movies that originally had a terrible concept. One of them is the movie with Sully, Mike Wazowski, and Boo. The original concept had an adult man with a dull office job as the main character. What movie is that?
1: Monsters, Inc.
0: Monsters, Inc. Rob 3, Katie 3. She knew that. Question 5. The streaming premiere of the movie about the singer that gave us songs like Leave Me Alone and Another Part of Me is now streaming. What's that movie?
1: No clue.
0: I know, I picked some obscure ones just to mess with everybody because the hit ones are super obvious. It's Michael Jackson.
1: Well, what a letdown. Jeez. Okay.
0: It wasn't even, I know. But Michael is now streaming if you want to watch
1: it.
0: I
1: see.
0: All right. Well, 3-3, it tied it up, Katie. Not such a bad job, especially since it was a tie. Now, Rob gets the tie because you always get the prize. This time, we'll send you to the Diamondbacks game. How does that sound?
2: Sounds great.
0: Wonderful. All you have to do in order to claim your prize is give us the closing line.
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0: If you two want to go to the Diamondbacks game, they're taking on the Cubs. It's on the 25th. We will give you the tickets. All you have to do is play this game. Jump on the line, play the game, get the tickets.
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0: So it is still the summer of fun. We'd love to send you to Hawaii. 94.9 Mix FM, Rob and Josh in the morning. So if you're on Oahu, to get to Sunset Beach, what you do is you go through Wahiwa. Mm-hmm. You take a right at Haleiwa. Don't take a left because you end up in Waialua.
1: Oh, thank you. I was wondering. Thank you for those instructions.
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1: 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Your keyword for the summer of fun. You text it to us. You get in the drawing.

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1: Yes. I have friends in other parts of the country, and I look at their weather.
0: Don't.
1: Okay, no, I don't. I just like to look at weather forecasts for cities that have nothing to do with me. And I look, and it says they're under an extreme heat watch, and they're going to have a high of 88. I'm like, okay, guys. So, yeah, we're looking at low 90s. We're looking at the possibility of a little bit more rain today and tomorrow. Clearer for the weekend, into the triple digits a little bit. And then we're getting back in the 90s next week with more chances of rain.
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0: It's time now for another 94.9 Mix FM Summer of Fun keyword for your chance to take the trip or the cash. 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It's all in your backyard. 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

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I'm Marty Bishop. 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
27: 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If it's worth doing, do it the right way. Okay, not quite as dramatic a cooling effect as I had hoped for. Thought we might top out in the 80s today. It looks like we'll get to a little bit over 90 for a high, and it's all because of this cool, cool, wet weather that's blowing through here. A lot of it, and so there's a really good chance of thunderstorms later this afternoon. Tomorrow, more sunshine, also low 90s, and then it'll gradually start warming up. We'll have a nice dry spell as we head on into the coming weekend.
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0: 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Hey there, it's Marty Bishop. So my friends Rob and Joss in the morning are a joy to wake up to, I got to tell you. And the thing about their games is that the games really aren't the important thing. Sometimes even the prizes aren't either. Mostly it's just a good excuse to get on the phone and chat with a completely charming, funny, unpredictable individual and her husband. Anyway, Rob has a game called The College of Hollywood Knowledge. And this week, the prize is tickets to go see the Arizona Diamondbacks as they host the Chicago Cubs up in Phoenix. There's a little bit of something for everybody there. 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
1: weather. Oh, this summer's monsoon has been exactly the kind of crazy that I love. When the big thunder hits and the rain starts falling, I think like a lot of us, I just enjoy running outside and sticking my face up and just letting those big drops hit it. Even if it messes up my eyeglasses, I know I can clean them, but I just want that, delicious, sweet feeling of rain dripping down my face. Creosote out in the desert smells like heaven. Except last Sunday, the hail started falling on me, and it was, now that is the bad part of summer monsoon. That's what I don't enjoy. It feels like being pummeled by rocks from space. That's no fun at all. We may get more of that today, for sure. Only 90 for a high, much cooler than yesterday, and the reason is because there's a lot of moisture blowing in here. We're likely to see thunderstorms this afternoon. The weather this hour is brought to you by Right Way Heating, Cooling, and Plumbing. If it's worth doing, do it the right way. It's 83 in Tucson. Here comes Olivia Dean. It's called Man I Need.
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0: 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Ooh, last week to win a vacation. 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

0: 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I am tickled to tell you that Mix FM is helping to present the Tucson Comic Con this year. Some big names are coming, including the original Hulk. You know, these days we kind of know what a Marvel movie looks like, but back in the early days, they didn't know what to do exactly with these cartoon characters. So they tried on TV to make it just a serious, dramatic weekly show.
1: Dr. David Banner, physician, scientist, searching for a way to tap into the hidden strength that all humans have.
0: Yeah, that's
1: it. An accidental overdose of gamma radiation alters his body.
0: Oh, it's always the gamma radiation.
1: Now, when David Banner grows angry or outraged, a startling metamorphosis occurs.
0: Yeah, that's when Lou Ferrigno shows up in the green makeup. You don't want to make him angry. But of course, there was the Batman show that was all pure camp. And so they also decided to try with the Hulk, making it all cartoon.

0: That ever-loving Hulk. He was a swinging beastie, wasn't he? Oh, well, Lou Ferrigno is going to be here, as well as William Shatner, Captain James T. Kirk, and T.J. Hooker, and various other characters over his long, long career. 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
1: When you were a kid, what was that one thing a friend had where you were convinced that they were rich?
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7: Tucson weather. Heavy clouds have moved into the area, and as you might expect, that means a pretty good chance of thunderstorms. Fingers crossed, I wouldn't mind that at all. We'll only get to 90 or so for high today. It's much cooler than it has been with this front moving through here. It's 83 right now in Tucson. Tomorrow, a little warmer, a little drier, and that'll continue as we head on into the coming weekend. I'm Marty Bishop. Let's hear Taylor Swift as we get ready to roll into the music again. I knew it. I knew you on 94.9 Mix FM. 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

0: 94.9 Mix FM, the most music for your workday. Hey, hi there, it's Marty Bishop. Oh my gosh, we're into the final week of our summer of fun. These vacations we've been giving away have all been kind of leading up to this. This last one, four nights in Hawaii. Oh man, so much to do in Hawaii, including just chill. I mean, there's a special kind of vibe there that is unavailable anywhere else, including San Diego. I mean, there's just, they're very different places. Hawaii, well, here's the thing. I've got to give you a keyword to help you win it. I'm going to give that keyword to you right at the tail end of Marty's 80s mixtape. You know when that is? That starts at 12 noon. So right at the very end of that little playlist, that's when I'll give you today's keyword to help you win this vacation to Hawaii. Brought to you in part by the Tucson Airport Authority, the easiest way to start your vacation. And Rancho Sawarita, it's all in your backyard, including a little bit of chill.
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0: 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John got a real taste of our wild summer storms here on Sunday night. He was doing a show up in Phoenix at one of the partially outdoor arena areas, Talking Stick Resort Arena, and about half a dozen songs into it, boom, lightning, thunder, emergency storm alerts blew up everywhere, and they instructed everybody who wasn't under the shed to evacuate. Go hide out in your cars for a while. We'll hold the concert and we'll start later. And sure enough, about an hour later, people strolled in across the puddles and sat on the wet grass. And John got out and sang the rest of his show. Oh my gosh, look at the time. I think I promised you something special right at the end of Marty's 80s mixtape today. Let's get right to it.
1: 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It's all in your backyard. Here's that keyword.
0: It is ocean. O-C-E-A-N. And since we're giving away a vacation in Hawaii, come on, we need some Hawaiian music here for crying out loud. Give me a little ukulele. Yeah, that's it. A little slacky guitar music in the background. That's what you're going to be hearing, man, if you win this vacation. 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
20: Enjoy this astonishingly cool, damp weather while you can, because it won't last long. Thunderstorms likely on and off later this evening. It's only 90 degrees right now, but tomorrow the sunshine starts coming back and the temperatures start climbing a few degrees at a time. Looks like by Sunday and Monday, well, sorry to tell you, but we're going to be visiting with Mr. Heat Miser once again.

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1: Yeah, he's too much, all right. So let's shut him off and turn on Ella Langley. She's cool. 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

0: 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I'm Marty Bishop. I am tickled to tell you that Mix FM is helping to bring Tucson Comic Con to life at the Convention Center over Labor Day weekend. And William Shatner is going to be there. Captain James Tiberius Kirk is going to be there. I will never forget, several years ago, he came to town and did a one-man show for one night only at the Fox Theater. And it was mesmerizing. Turns out the guy is a really great storyteller. Just him and a chair and a couple of props. And he just spent the whole night talking about his history. And boy, he wove a spell over the audience. Anyway, it turns out the guy's really, really funny. I mean, you know he's funny, but he's really funny. Anyway, the Shat is back at Tucson Comic Con. 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

0: 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The most music for your workday. Hey, hi there, it's Marty Bishop. A quick reminder that we have kind of a secret sixth way to get an entry in to win our Summer of Fun vacation, which, might I remind you, is Hawaii. This is our final week of the Summer of Fun, and our final vacation is 4 nights in Hawaii for you and a friend, or maybe someone who's even closer than a friend. It's brought to you by the Tucson Airport Authority, the easiest way to start your vacation, and Rancho Sawarita. It's all in your backyard. Well, everything except an ocean. And you could have that if you win this contest. To get to Hawaii, you need the keyword. Elaine's going to give that to you later today. Then we'll have a new one for you tomorrow morning. A new keyword with Rob and Joss in the morning. A new keyword on Friday as well. And that'll be 5 for the day, or 5 for the week. And if you get all 5 keywords and text them back to us, well, you'll have 5 entries in the game. But you can get your name in a 6th time. 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
12: We all deserve safe, affordable housing, and that's why I'm endorsing Joanna Mendoza for Arizona District 6.
11: Wait a minute. Safe neighborhoods in Romero's Tucson? 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Police and fire budgets spread thin. Fewer officers to keep us safe. Romero's homeless crisis spilling into our neighborhoods. Now, Romero wants Joanna Mendoza in Congress? This Mendoza?
12: We are seeing that folks no longer trust
5: law enforcement agencies.
13: Mendoza would mean less funding for law enforcement. She's backed by Defund the Police. She even says,
5: police reform is one aspect of the systemic racism that we have seen in our nation for a very long time.
13: Mendoza and Romero, the same failed radical policies.
12: And that's why I'm endorsing Joanna Mendoza.
14: I'm Juan Siskomani, candidate for Congress, and I approve this message.
13: Paid for by Siskomani for Congress.
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26: So many thick clouds in the area, and part of the drawback to that, of course, is that even though there's a lot of water floating around up there, there's not as much heat. Sun's being blocked, and that's what tends to drive thunderstorms. So we'll get some, but maybe not quite as big as we thought. It is remarkably cool, 92 in Tucson. We'll see things start to dry out Friday and Saturday, and it's going to get a lot warmer as the weekend rolls by. 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Zero Res, spelled the same forward and backwards. 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
27: They say the holy water's watered down, and this town's lost its faith. Our colors will fade eventually, so if our time is running out, day after day, we'll make the mundane a masterpiece. Oh my, oh my love, I take one look at you, you're taking me out.

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1: 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Tucson Comic Con is coming over Labor Day weekend. 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
7: 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Tonight, we're expecting a low of 73, and tomorrow, only 92 and partly cloudy skies.
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0: This report is brought to you by The Car Lot, the number one used car dealership in Arizona. Boy, we are up to 41% humidity, and tonight it'll be a low of 73 degrees. Tomorrow, look for a high of 94. Friday, a high of 96. Partly cloudy skies. So did Olivia Dean actually find the man she needs? Well, maybe, because she's been spotted holding hands with musician Eddie Burns. He's a drummer. And she pretty much keeps her love life private, which is probably for the best. Here's Olivia Dean on 94.9 Mix

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3: Expect delays if you're driving westbound on 22nd Street near 10th Avenue due to an accident with injury. Use 29th Street or 6th Avenue as alternate routes. On the east side of town, there's an accident with injury at Gulf Links Road in Wilmot. With traffic, Andres Gonzalez.
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But that's just because his dog chewed up his blue suede shoes on his Elvis costume. 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

0: to spend four nights in Hawaii? I know I do, but this is for you. 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
6: There's a disabled vehicle on the right shoulder of westbound I-10 near Prince Road. A traffic jam continues due to an accident with injury at Gulf Links Road and Wilma. Use Craycraft or 29th Street as alternate routes. Watch out for delays due to an accident with injury at 22nd Street and 10th Avenue. With traffic, Andres Gonzalez.
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It's currently 90 degrees in Tucson, and tonight we're going to cool down to an overnight low of 72. Tomorrow, partly cloudy and a high of 94. Well, here's I Knew It, I Knew You from Taylor Swift. And you know, I feel exactly the same way about August in Tucson. I knew you were going to do this. 94.9 Mix FM.

0: It's time now for another 94.9 Mix FM Summer of Fun keyword for your chance to take the trip or the cash. 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